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Zindy 103.3, alternative in the 90s and 2000s. I'm Steve. Hey, so Judge Judy is retiring. She's 83, makes $1 billion a year. I do not know why she's still working. Much just love it. But she's done. But her son Adam is going to have his own court TV show where he's a judge. Oh, the nepotism. It's everywhere.

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Voodoo from Godsmack on Indie 103.3, alternative for the 90s and 2000s. Steve, how about Sublime, Jet, Jimmy Eat World right now. 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

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That's alternative from the 90s and 2000s. I'm Steve. Word is, could have water bottles going through security at the plane through TSA. Through TSA pre-check, for now at least, but maybe on the way further. It's pre-check is interesting. I've been doing it for the last couple of years, and I feel like more and more people are. Like the last time I flew, the same amount of people were in the pre-check line as the regular. What's the deal? 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

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I'm Steve with Papa Roach and Everclear on tap after Stone Temple Pilots. 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

Gorillaz, Phil Gunny, Gun 81 or 3.3, alternative fun nights and 2000s. I'm Steve. I can't believe it was a week ago tonight that Soundgarden was helping kick off the NFL season. Played that halftime of that first game a week ago. Feels like forever. Soundgarden, Black Hole Sun,

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Weezer, Beverly Hills on Indy 103.3, alternative in the 90s and 2000s. This guy's going to take a few hour drive. I wonder how they get there, actually, to the iHeartRadio Music Festival. It's in Vegas. It's close enough to drive. Long drive. So maybe a quick flight. They got the money. Anyway, they're going to be performing for that next weekend. Not this one coming up. The one after that. It's Indy 103.3.

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Steve, let's go to a show. How about Daughtry coming through to Brown County Music Center? 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

Creed with Higher and Indie 103.3, alternative from the 90s and 2000s. Those guys keep teasing music, new music, that they're working on it. I guess we'll see. In the meantime, how about some Smashing Pumpkins? 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

the Chili Peppers on Indy 103.3, alternative from the 90s and 2000s. I'm Steve, bringing you into the last hour of the day. 3 days grace, Candlebox coming up. It's Blind Melon right now with No Rain.

Three Days Grace and Aloha Have Become on Indy 103.3. Alternative in the 90s and 2000s. Those guys will be here before you know it. That November 3rd show. Been talking about that for almost a year. Holy cow. 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It's Candlebox, far behind Indy 103.3.

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Eminem, Rilla Slim Shady on Indy 103.3, alternative from the 90s and 2000s. Steve, we made a big announcement earlier today, and let's continue. You're Metallica coming through June 6th, going to be at Lucas Oil Stadium. Now, we are going to be giving away tickets. We're starting that next week with Ben. It'll be in the afternoon at 4:20. Just something to look out for now. It's Alice in Chains, Rooster.

0: Puddle of Mud, Blurry, and Indie 103.3. Alternative for the 90s and 2000s. We're here as we're getting close to midnight on a Wednesday. It's more important than ever that you fight for your right to party.
1: Yeah!

Who goes down? 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Alternative for the 90s and 2000s. Of Steve, Almost There, Green Day, and Capital Cities on the way before midnight, as well as Nirvana, Come As You Are.

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My name's Thor. 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
0: 877-44-WOODY. Text 22987. Sharing some numbers from this new report. 54% of people, are you one of these people? 54% say that every week their, quote, mental load, first of all, load, is at maximum capacity. And yet 70% of people feel like they don't do enough each day due to lack of time.
3: Oh, really?
0: I'm always feeling like I'm running out of time.
3: Yeah, to the minute.
0: Time is a premium. I know. Yeah. I'm like, dude, what the hell, man?
2: Right. It's just instantly. It's late at night.
0: Yeah. Mm-hmm. I would say I agree.
2: Overall, I agree.
0: I'm part of the 54%.
3: Yeah.
0: 25% say there's not enough time to spend talking to loved ones or friends. 20% say they get squeezed at a gym time. That's my problem.
4: Oh, yeah. That's why.
0: 19% admit their busy schedules keep them from visiting family members as much as they'd like. Now, if this is you, you could try, you know, cutting stuff that's wasting your time. I've done a lot of that.
2: Mm-hmm.
0: Like anything that I felt was like a time, cut it out.
4: Done. Mm-hmm.
0: You know, I'm trying to be better with that. You got to plan like your own time, some catch up days, maybe to focus on stuff, make checklists, things like that. Now, here's something that menace therapists recommend.
3: Okay.
0: Let's see if you're on board.
3: All right.
0: Going out and screaming at the top of your lungs.
4: Ooh, that sounds good.
2: Yeah, that won't raise red flags.
3: Wow.
0: So, I just heard about something like this. It just happened in San Francisco here recently. A bunch of people, like over 100 people, they met up down at the beach.
3: Yeah. Mm.
0: And they just started screaming at the ocean. It's the dumbest thing you've ever heard in your life. Here, you want to hear a clip of this?
2: Oh, yeah.
4: Yes.
0: All right, here, check this out.
5: This is the moment that we've all been treating for, that you guys all came out here for today. Really think about all the horrible things, every horrible thing that's ever happened to you since you were born into this cruel, cruel world. We're going to let it all out, 100% of your power, on 3, 2, 1.
0: What a bunch of losers.
4: Jeez.
0: God.
3: Like, giant pussies.
0: And also, I hear that and I feel hate.
2: Yeah.
4: Don't scream at the ocean.
0: I feel it in my chest cavity. I'm like, oh God, what a bunch of losers.
3: Wait, hold on. All their problems were solved?
0: Yeah.
3: Instead of just like.
4: Well, you do need a release. I agree with that. And if that's how they choose to do
0: it. You get in your car, you drive down to the beach with 100 other people and you yell at the ocean?
2: Scream into a pillow.
0: Yeah. By the way, the ocean's supposed to be a peaceful place. The beach is supposed to be a chill place.
2: And they're ruining it for everybody.
0: A bunch of mental idiots.
2: Yeah.
4: Jeez.
0: Like, God.
3: I
4: support it.
0: I'm sorry. I'm maxed out, guys.
4: Yeah.
0: Maxed out.
4: 877. You need to scream into the ocean.
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0: You'll never see that. 877-44-WOODY. 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

0: my roasted pumpkin seeds.
1: Yeah. So that's
2: what the hell is going on,
1: guys? It's for kids.
3: Yeah.
4: And give you a kiss that tastes like pumpkin pie.
1: So the company, they released a statement saying the song was intended to be humorous, but now they see how inappropriate it sounds.
3: What are you talking about?
2: Filthy with your seeds?
3: Nefarious?
1: They said there's nothing they can. Wow, man, it's nefarious.
3: Yeah, I know. Right?
1: There's nothing to do with the ones that are already out there, but they are removing it from future versions of Jabber and Jack.
2: Oh my God.
3: I love Jabber and Jack.
2: I need to get one of those.
4: Wow.
1: Yeah, get one for the Hoos, Greg.
4: I would, yeah. But I'm not putting that near a kid.
1: 877-44-WOODY. 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

0: Indy 103.3. We are the Woody Show.
1: Yeah. Yeah.
0: And a question for the ladies. Why are bras so difficult? We've talked about this before.
2: Great question. I
0: still can't really understand what is so difficult about bras.
3: Right. I think I could understand.
4: Please tell us.
5: Yeah, you tell
3: us. Well, because it's just like t-shirts. Not everything fits the same. You know, there's different cuts and styles.
0: But as Greg's point,
2: yeah,
0: all the time, you eventually find one. Like you find, what's the brand of shirt that you like?
2: Alfani or whatever.
0: You switched from Alfani.
3: I'm at Uniqlo, yeah.
2: Okay, right, but so once you find the one that you like,
0: he sticks with it.
2: Get 10 of them.
0: Yeah. Right, exactly. Bras top the list of the hardest clothing items to fit properly, according to women. And over half say they're eager to get that bra off as soon as they get home. They do it within the first minute.
5: Absolutely. Take your shoes off, take your bra off.
0: Okay. Nearly half of women say they still haven't found their perfect bra.
5: Because there's no such thing.
4: Yeah, I haven't, for sure.
0: Almost 4 in 10 say they basically guess their bra size. Another 24% rely on trial and error.
5: Yeah. Uh-huh.
0: Part of the issue is that two-thirds have never had a professional bra fitting.
2: Don't you get fitted? Don't they measure you?
5: Well, yeah, with not their hands everybody does that.
0: And their mouth.
2: Yeah. They just cup them, right?
0: Also, yeah, that's right. They come up behind.
2: Estimate.
5: Yeah, they come up behind. Yeah, you're about two mouthfuls.
2: Yeah, they go, oh, yeah.
0: They kind of grab it. So, I don't know. It feels like a B.
5: Also, as you gain weight or lose weight, your boobies gain weight and lose weight.
2: Right, but then wear a sports bra. You say those are way more comfortable.
5: They're the best, but they look bad.
4: Okay. They are, but
0: I gain weight and I lose weight, right? Yeah. And I have a couple shirts in different sizes, right? There's a double X, there's a regular XL.
4: Yeah, but bras,
0: depending on where I'm at that particular moment.
5: That's true.
4: With the straps and the way they fit, weigh you down, hurt your shoulders, and so fluctuations and stuff like that actually makes your back hurt.
5: Yeah, it sucks.
2: But if you've ever found one that you did like, get that one again.
5: You do.
2: Oh, well,
5: you
2: then buy those. Do.
5: But you're tempted by something lacy and racy.
0: They need to make Velcro bras, you know what I mean?
2: Yeah, something
0: so
2: simpler.
0: You don't have to mess with that clasp.
2: Those hooks are complicated.
3: I know. Yeah.
4: That's only for you guys. We're fine.
0: Just have to be like a Velcro back, you know, like where it comes together in the back and just holds together with the Velcro.
5: Yeah. Do you guys ever brag about that stuff? Like, I can unhook it with one hand, or I can unhook it with my teeth, or I can...
0: I've never bragged about it.
3: Yeah.
5: Guys love to brag about that kind of stuff.
0: They do.
5: I mean, they did. And like, I
0: can't, like... Can I remove it with one hand? Yeah.
5: Oh.
0: Yeah. My teeth, I don't think I've ever tried. How stupid.
5: Should.
0: Wow, that's so dumb.
2: Yeah, that's so 80s.
5: That's so like tie a cherry stem in your back.
0: Right, what's the point of that?
2: I'm a Casanova.
0: Ladies, are you impressed if like a guy could undo your bra with his teeth?
2: That seems like it would be a deal breaker.
0: Yeah, it's so weird. 877-44-WOODY. Well, you know, Godspeed to all you ladies out there.
5: Sounds very
0: difficult.
2: Right.
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1: 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I got some normal by the numbers here about one of my favorite things.
2: Oh.
1: Swear words.
3: All right.
1: 36% of people say they can't go through a day without swearing at least once.
4: Correct.
3: Yeah.
2: It's basically impossible.
1: I wonder if I ever have since childhood.
2: I highly doubt it.
1: Like one day.
2: Oh, 1 hour.
3: I told you in kindergarten I got in trouble for swearing.
1: 25% of people say they swear every day. 12% are liars and say they never swear.
3: Okay.
4: Really?
1: Don't you?
2: My parents don't.
1: I bet you they do when they're behind closed doors by themselves. Not in front of the kids.
4: Yeah.
1: Not in front. No, you could be in your 50s like you are, Greg. I guarantee your dad has said the C word.
3: Oh, yeah.
2: I don't think so.
4: Can you imagine?
3: I guarantee when Greg calls his dad and the phone's ringing, his dad goes, this guy again.
2: Like, that bastard.
3: Yep.
1: The survey also asked when the most appropriate and inappropriate times to swear are. Most appropriate, alone.
4: Sure.
1: All right. When you've hurt yourself, hanging out with friends, at a sporting event, or on social media. You mean to tell me your dad hasn't been watching a Niners game, Greg?
2: I swear to God.
1: You also believe that your parents have never had sex, and yet somehow you're here.
2: No, they've had sex twice. No, but he's the kind of guy that looks over his shoulder if he's going to swear to see if no one's around.
4: And even to me, my mom will be like, that blanking lady.
2: Yeah.
1: Oh, the most inappropriate times, according to the survey, at church, in front of kids, in front of a client at work, swearing at an employee in a store, and then swearing in front of your boss. And then this is my favorite one. People asked, what's the most offensive swear word?
2: Oh, it's got to be the C word, right?
1: At number five, pussy.
4: Nice.
1: Number four, it's fuck. Number three is bitch.
4: Oh.
1: Number two, motherfucker.
4: Yeah, that's a good one.
1: And then, you're right. Number one is
4: That's a classic.
3: Which Greg and I never thought was a big deal.
2: It's not a big deal.
4: Well, if you're in England, they don't care. It's just
1: it's also funny when you call dude the C word.
2: Right.
1: Yeah. Little normal by the numbers. Phones open, 877-44-WOODY. 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It is the Woody.

0: forecast for Indianapolis Thursday, mostly sunny with a chance of showers and storms, a high of 89. Chance of showers and storms tonight, otherwise mostly cloudy, the low down to 71. Slight chance of showers ending by early afternoon Friday, otherwise partly sunny, high of 84. Mostly sunny Saturday, the high near 90. 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

0: 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Now, you look out on your left, you'll see the skyline of Indianapolis, and if you look out on your right, oh, don't look out on the left there. Okay, I guess you can't unsee that, but that's too bad.
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We are Indie 103.3. I'm Teresa. We are in it, the 103-minute commercial-free music marathon. And when I come back in three songs, I'm going to make sure you are dialed into the big Metallica win we've got for you all week.

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So excited. Metallica's coming to town. Lucas Oil Stadium, June 5. Tickets are on sale next week. But also next week, starting Monday, you can finish the lyrics with Ben. 420, it's going to be your shot at that talk back mic, finish the chorus, the verse, whatever he chooses, and that's going to be your chance to go to our June 5 show.

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Speaking of one of my favorite groups of men, Kings of Leon, they've got a new album called Oh My Beloved. We'll get it November 6th. My Whole World is the new single. It's out and ready for you. I got to get

mention this again, and I'll probably mention it again and again and again. 11 animal shelters here are going to lower the adoption fees to $70 or less starting tomorrow through September 30th, all right? And, you know, a lot of them, well, I think all of them, actually, they're going to get spayed, neutered, vaccinated, and microchipped before adoption. 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

themselves some Wendy's who didn't. Now they're going to go back to that classic retro yellow cup. The yellow cup, the yellow fry container, it's red now. It's going back to the yellow. I love a good retro moment, so I'm down. 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

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It's the 35th annual. It's set for an 11-day run. It's all next month, just so you know, if you want to kind of get a jump start and see the locations and the films, I would highly recommend it. It's pretty cool. The world is-

Indy 103.3. I'm Teresa. Let's get all the Metallica info in your mix. All right, give me two songs. I'm going to stack you with all the free we're about to give you in regards to one of the most epic shows of 2027.

0: All right, my friends, we are celebrating. Metallica Know What's Up. They are coming to town, okay? 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Like, there's a million on sales, but it's Ben. Old Benjamin, who's going to be hooking it up big time, starting on Monday at 4:20 every day during the week. He's going to give you a shot to go to our show. Just make sure you have your iHeart apps downloaded with Indy 103.3 up and on, and that's it. You're prepped now and ready. Just wait for Monday.
1: Yeah!

Let me give a kudos to Spider-Man, Brand New Day. Now, the number one highest grossing domestic film of all time. See ya, Avatar. Still third highest grossing film globally, but it's a juggernaut. So I had to give it, the proper love. Now we just got to wait and see what Doomsday does in December. 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

not only have the best soundtrack in the 2 o'clock hour to your day, but I'm going to give you a million moments to put on the calendar for this weekend. All right. I'm Teresa. I'm just like your life correspondent. All right. Consider me your personal assistant. 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

So I saw this event pop up. 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So it's at the Hilton Indianapolis Hotel and Suites. So if you want to check it out, like I said, free. Absolutely.

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Hey, here's a good FYI. Amazon Prime Day. Now we have a date, October 6th and 7th. And it's right around the corner. I feel like it's quicker than normal. Like, normally, isn't it later? I don't even know. This year's

So if you're wanting to see the Linkin Park documentary film, it drops September 30th in theaters. Just go to unshatteredmovie.com. 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

Indy 103.3. I'm Teresa. Have a great rest of your day. I will be back tomorrow, 10 a.m. sharp, and on a Friday. Yeah! I feel the energy happening already. The joy, it's there. I'm going to see you then. We are Indy 103.3. I love you.

Indie 103.3, alternative from the 90s and 2000s. It's Fritzy hanging out with you tonight. I'm in for Ben. I hope you all are having a great day today. If you want to talk with me, hit me up on Instagram at Radio Fritzy. We got 4 hours to do nothing but talk and listen to music. 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You can have a conversation there.

Indy 103.3, it's Fritzy. This Sunday, I have a live listening club happening at Indy CD and Vinyl in Broad Ripple. It starts at 4 p.m. We're listening to Weezer's new album. It's another self-titled Weezer record, but it's also referred to as the Gold Album. And if you make it there, not only will you have fun talking music with friends for 2 hours, you also could potentially win a copy of the album on either CD or vinyl.

There is no bigger music news happening in Indianapolis right now than the fact that Metallica is going to be playing Lucas Oil Stadium next June. Indy 103.3 happens to have a chance for you to win tickets to go see Metallica. That's going to happen next week. I've got the details coming up in a couple of songs. This show is definitely going to sell out. 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

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You have to tap the talkback mic, finish the lyrics for us. And every single time you finish the lyrics, you're entered for a chance to go see Metallica next June at Lucas Oil Stadium.

Indie 103.3, alternative from the 90s and 2000s. It's Fritzy. The Colts did not look too great last Sunday against the Ravens, and I must be honest. I must wear my heart on my sleeve for you guys for a second. That does not instill confidence in me leading into Sunday Night Football this week against the Kansas City Chiefs in Kansas City. Here's hoping for the best, but preparing for the probable worst.

Merriam-Webster has the opportunity to do the funniest thing. The term Rickroll is getting added to the dictionary. Now, I do think that's completely dumb, and I don't think every single word we've ever said needs added to the dictionary, because nobody's going to need to look up the definition of what a Rickroll is, besides the point.

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I feel like it's a lob. You got to take that opportunity. 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

I just want to prepare you guys for what to expect next week. If it was this same time next week, you would be listening to Ben, or me if I'm filling in for him, but let's assume Ben, you'd be listening to him give you the beginning of some Metallica lyrics, and you would have to get the iHeartRadio talkback mic out. You'd have to finish the lyrics. You can sing them, you can scream them, you can speak them. If you don't have confidence in your singing voice, that's fine. Just talk the lyrics back to us. As long as you finish the lyrics, you get entered for a chance to win Metallica tickets. This is all next week. Fritzy, Indy 103.3.

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It's Fritzy. And do you have any plans this weekend? Like, what do you got going on this weekend? You doing a cookout? Playing some board games? Gonna go shoot some hoops? Like, what you guys got going on this weekend? Hit me up on the talkback mic. Like, you know, I'm free if you wanted to hang out or anything.

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We had a margarita for lunch. That was fun.

Purdue football fans, if you guys are watching the game on Saturday, if you're watching with friends, make sure you make it a sleepover, especially if you have any adult beverages, because kickoff is not until 11 p.m. They're in California taking on UCLA, so it is going to be a late night for Boilermaker fans in Indiana. 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

Indie 103.3, alternative from the 90s and 2000s. That heat that you feel right now, it's on its way out, okay? Next week, we're looking at 70s and below. I'm pretty sure Tuesday, I don't think it's supposed to even crack above 70 degrees. Fall weather is here. It's back.

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If you enter your name, you can win a pair of tickets and maybe enjoy the theme park when it's not a blistering 90 degrees outside.

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Gas prices are climbing even with the tax holiday in effect right now. So it's time to bring back the gas station game. I'm going to give you the length of the next song. You're going to tell me whether or not gas prices are higher or lower than what you just drove by in your vehicle. 3 minutes and 48 seconds is the time. So let me know, where can I get gas for more or hopefully less than $3.48?

The National Institute on Aging is doing a 5-year study on whether or not creating music, like actually making music yourself, can help prevent cognitive decline. And I think it's a very valuable study because I would like to prevent cognitive decline. That being said, I really am not looking forward to being 75 years old and having a bunch of people coming up to me going, please listen to my demo. 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

Indie 103.3, alternative from the 90s and 2000s. Some tough news coming out of the Jimmy Eat World Camp. Their lead singer, Jim Adkins, detached his retina just before a show, just before a Warped Tour performance in Mexico City. It's also going to lead to some show cancellations with their Louder Than Life performance and their Shaky Knees Festival. And with Louder Than Life being in Louisville, if you were planning on driving down there for it, unfortunately, you will have to miss Jimmy Eat World.

In the year 2026, we are now getting Nepo Baby supergroups. The sons of Paul Stanley and Gene Simmons have come together to form a band, and they're referring to themselves as Stanley Simmons, which is an interesting choice, given that these two people have combined their names to sound like a single other individual. Fritzy, Indy 103.3.

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That's it for me today, everybody. I've been Fritzy. I'll catch you all during my usual time slot, Saturday and Sunday, 8 p.m. to midnight. This Saturday, feel free to stay up late and talk Purdue with me as the game's going on, because, again, they kick off at 11 p.m. But until next time, everybody, be safe. I'll see you all next time.

It's Indie 103.3, alternative in the 90s and 2000s. I'm Steve. Nirvana's Nevermind is going to turn 35 on September 24th. And the UK magazine Mojo did an interview with Dave Grohl ahead of the anniversary. And I thought it was an interesting conversation where he talked about this song In Bloom was definitely going to be a smash hit. Thought Lithium, maybe. But Smells Like Teen Spirit, the biggest maybe alternative song of all time, he thought was just another album cut. But he did pick this one. It's Nirvana, In Bloom.

Z103.3, alternative in the 90s and 2000s. I'm Steve. You never know when it's going to happen, but there are rumblings, Reddit rumblings, that Fall Out Boy's working on their next album. And sometimes they're right. It's Fall Out Boy. Thanks for the memories.

Cindy 103.3, alternative in the 90s and 2000s with All American Rejects there. Steve here, talking about Smashing Pumpkins, the song before that, who are going to be part of the iHeartRadio Music Festival. You are going to be able to listen to this live. You'll listen to it on the app, and you can listen to that starting at 10:30 Eastern time. So that's us. September 18th and 19th, live from Las Vegas. 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